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2: 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Come on in. Come on in.

How many drugs are you on right now? When's the last time you went to bed? How many people are even gonna remember this tomorrow?

0: rounding up this week's Aoki Boot Camp Mix with a Dim Mock throwback from 2022, Aviel and her track Solo. And to finish this week's Aoki Sauce out, we've got time for one more.
1: In the mix with Steve Aoki.
0: This is my track with Eli Oaks and Sasha. Brand new right here, Gravity. Oh.

Euphoria Festival. Always great to play in Poland. Really cool crowd as usual. But this one hit differently. Euphoria has a special place in our hearts forever. Another place that has a very special place in our hearts for a lifetime is Japan. And we're heading there this weekend for a couple of shows in Tokyo, among which is World DJ Fest. Super excited for that. But first, of course, Lucas and Steve Radio. Let's kick off with the first record of the show, Unfazed with So What.

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Well, we got a winner you voted most. For Joel Corey, this is Whisper, the social request.

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2: 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We are in the mix and we're gonna continue right now. Let's get jacked.

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2: The best house music. 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The largest radio show on the planet.